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1: 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He is accompanied on the violin by Kumbhakonam M.R. Gopinath, on the mridangam by Sherthali R. Anandakrishnan. He continues his concert with a kruti of Thyagaraja, Pakkala Nilapati, in the rag Karakara Priya, set to Mr. Chaputal.

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1: 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Is presenting Rag Basant Bahar.

That was Rag Bilaskhani Todi. 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